Yeah. And, you know, I feel like it's kind of taboo to play a song that you didn't write at a songwriter's round. But here I am, just being the ultimate sellout right now. I'm going to play my favorite song ever. And I just happened to record my own version of it. And I'm pretty lucky that people thought it was cool that I like this song. And so feel free to sing along.

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I said you look so fine that I really want to make you mine. 4, 5, 6, come on and get your kicks. Now you don't need

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I said you look so fine that I really want to make you mine. 4, 5, 6, come on and get your kicks. Now you don't need